0: City Jazz. Einfach easygoing.
1: I can't stand the rain against my will.

You go get up. Things will get worse before they get any better. You know there's always somebody

working overtime. You quoting figures and dropping names. You telling stories about the dames. You over laughing